I'm on my knees when I'm praying every morning, hoping I can do this right. I kind of feel shame cause it doesn't feel important, trying to ignore these lies, telling me to stop, but somehow I'm getting pulled in. So afraid to lose this fight, if I'm being honest.

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A little too ironic. Yeah, I really do think.

0: 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Come let us go up. Come let us go up to the
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2: 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Pretend I'm not fighting. Keep it inside.

0: 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Come on, it's Sunday morning, y'all. Let's give a
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2: Far FM, la radio autrement.